0: country-favoritter.
1: Country music legend Toby Keith. I love this
2: 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Dette P.T. Country.
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I just laughed, said, I don't know. I could take a couple guesses, though. And then tried to dig real deep. 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I'm probably eating more drive-through chicken.

City, I pulled in this country kitchen. Try their brand of barbecue, signs it finger licking. I paid the tab and the lady asked me how'd I like my biscuit. I'll be honest with you, ma'am, it ain't like mama fixed it.

0: Da Parker McCollum var med på American Songwriter, så tok han oss med tilbake til den aller første låta han skrev.
1: First song I wrote was called One Man Mariachi Band. I think about running away to Mexico and starting a one man mariachi band. And I was probably in sixth grade, I think. So that like 11 years old, 12 years old, something like that. And I don't even know if I could remember any of it.
0: Han husker titelen da, One Man Mariachi Band. Ikke den verste titelen jeg har hørt. Det her er derimot What Kinda Man. Look at

0: I april slapp Jason Aldean bandet Songs About Us, og på hans egen YouTube-kanal så pratet han og bandet om låtene på det her albumet, og det her hadde jeg å si om Don't Tell On Me.
1: I personally love the songs, probably top three on the record for me.
2: Yeah.
1: Just a hammer, man. You can't deny it.
2: That's part of what it is. It's like you want to have this like ear candy, this really cool song sonically, this thing that's gonna stick in your brain that you're gonna want to sing over and over and over. But like really, when you dig into it, it's pretty damn good. Yeah, you know what I mean?

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1: I thought I heard the captain say, pay me my money down tomorrow.

0: Da Jordan Davis ble intervjuet av Grand Ole Opry, så ble tema låta Turn This Truck Around.
1: I wrote with Devin Dawson, Josh Thompson, and Jake Mitchell. Three guys that I've written with a lot in the past, and we had started on a truck idea, and it got me thinking about my dad's old Suburban. And I kind of brought that up. And I used to go to Six Flags in Dallas, Texas, because we were from Shreveport. And, you know, I can remember me and my brother fighting in the backseat, and my dad turning around telling me, you know, don't make me turn this truck around. You know, I'll take us back home. And I just said, man, that's a great idea for a song. And it came pretty quick. 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

0: Da komikeren Bert Kreischer pratet med Zac Brown, så lurte han på hva som skal til for å få en stor hit, og jeg tippet at han ikke hadde med I beregningen at Zac Brown skulle svare det han gjorde.
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1: PT Country.